stop me, I'll be coming right straight through. 'Cause I'm sailing on a sunbeam on my way to you. We're gonna get married and how? Too long we have tarried, it won't be long now. Set the wedding bells a-ringing, let the whole world know it.

Can a mountain exist before it is washed to the sea? Yes, and how many years can some people exist before they're allowed to be free? Yes, and how many times can a man turn his head and pretend that he just doesn't

0: wie weich.
1: Toll, Jessie. So, jetzt schlaf schön, ja?
0: Okay.
2: We'll have more for you at another time. Thank you.
3: Bye-bye.